Carolina. Every day is the same old roundup. Every day, same old way, way out west. No more cattle I'll be counting. No more coming round the mountain. Getting high, yo, silver off my chest. You can have your hills and valleys and your home out on the range. But here's one lonesome cowboy who's pining for a change. Take me back to the wide open places where a guy gets as high as a kite. Yes, yes. On those small, narrow spaces in the wide open places that are open, open all night. My, my. Tony, fix me another one.

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0: She likes your loving. She likes your ring.
1: But man, oh man, them things is too big.

0: In fact, I hate you because there's something radically wrong with your pedal extremities.
1: Where'd you get them? Where'd you get them?
0: One never knows, do one?
2: Radio Bubbla.

Needs a kiss, a terrific inspiration. But listen, honey, that was many, many years ago. And now my only consolation is wrapped up in